automatic. 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
1: Actually, this is a song that David Bowie and Iggy Pop wrote a while ago. And David and I recorded it on his last David Bowie Tonight's album. We're going to do that together tonight. I want everybody, listen, I want you to sway with me. And we're going to sing it together tonight.

the cameraman, and we could have some. And he's up there. What's that? 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